0: SRN News, I'm Mary Rose. The president is telling supporters in Ohio to pretend he's on the ballot in the midterm elections. The president urged the crowd at Vandalia Butler High School near Dayton to support incumbent Republican Senator John Husted, who's running in a tight race against former Senator Sherrod Brown. The president went after the Democratic Party.
1: Last time, the radical Democrats had power. They gave us the worst inflation in American history.
0: The president went on to warn of the consequences if Democrats gain power, saying they gave the country the worst inflation in American history. It's the president's first visit to the region since he held a campaign rally in Dayton in March of 2024. Senator Dave McCormick says Democrats are putting politics over the needs of the American people.
2: They will literally stand in the way of 80-20 issues because they want to stop Republicans from having successes that are good for the American people.
0: Senator McCormick, a Pennsylvania Republican, made his comments to the Salem Radio Network. Minnesota's federal bench is now facing a complaint from Washington.
3: The Justice Department has filed a misconduct complaint against seven federal judges in Minnesota. Attorney General Todd Blanche says the judges spoke to the New York Times about immigration cases, some still ongoing, in what the department calls a clear violation of ethical duties. Only one district judge was left out of the filing. Blanche says the comments undermine public confidence in an impartial court. Willie Nelson, Washington.
0: A study of 48,000 doctors' visit for kids with asthma found that asthma attacks rose in homes where someone vaped. The findings were presented Friday in San Diego, California, at a meeting of the American Academy of Pediatrics. This is SRN News.
4: If country and bluegrass were whipped up in a kitchen by five-star chefs, we know that the secret recipe is very simple. A little bit of this, a little bit of that. Bake at 101.1 FMs until burnt to a fine crisp.
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Yeah, just drop in, I have a cup of coffee, friend. Hey, yodel for me one more time before it goes late.

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I'll be here playing all of your country favorites from the 60s, 70s, 80s, and more. 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

0: 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I'm proud to have Knee Deep in Bluegrass here in Wheeling.
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0: I'm Brad Paisley.
1: I started playing on a show called The Wheeling Jamboree. In my hometown, the Jamboree is really very, very important. It's such a huge part of the culture of the Ohio Valley.
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0: Let's go.
1: Okay.
0: Pick your banjo solid, John. You picked one for 15 years, ain't you?
2: This really hit.
0: Earl never did do that.

0: worst inflation in American history.
1: The president went on to warn of the consequences if Democrats gain power, saying they gave the country the worst inflation in American history. It's the president's first visit to the region since he held a campaign rally in Dayton in March of 2024. Senator Dave McCormick says Democrats are putting politics over the needs of the American people.
2: They will literally stand in the way of 80-20 issues because they want to stop Republicans from having successes that are good for the American people.
1: Senator McCormick, a Pennsylvania Republican, made his comments to the Salem Radio Network. Minnesota's federal bench is now facing a complaint from Washington.
3: The Justice Department has filed a misconduct complaint against seven federal judges in Minnesota. Attorney General Todd Blanche says the judges spoke to the New York Times about immigration cases, some still ongoing, in what the department calls a clear violation of ethical duties. Only one district judge was left out of the filing. Blanche says the comments undermine public confidence in an impartial court. Willie Nelson, Washington.
1: A study of 48,000 doctors' visit for kids with asthma found that asthma attacks rose in homes where someone vaped. The findings were presented Friday in San Diego, California, at a meeting of the American Academy of Pediatrics. This is SRN News.
4: If country and bluegrass were whipped up in a kitchen by five-star chefs, we know that the secret recipe is very simple. A little bit of this, a little bit of that. Bake at 101.1 FMs until burnt to a fine crisp.
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Well, wait a minute. What's that rumble? Way back in the ground. Good Lord, it's a cave-in. And the rocks are falling all around. Now the timbers are breaking and the rats are running. And I can hardly see. Inside my chest there's a mighty burning. And my strength is leaving.

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0: 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I'm proud to have Knee Deep in Bluegrass here in Wheeling.
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the Southland. Oh, yeah. 20-some-odd years ago, my, my, Lord, Lord, I ran away.

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1: With SRN News, I'm Mary Rose. The president is telling supporters in Ohio to pretend he's on the ballot in the midterm elections. The president urged the crowd at Vandalia Butler High School near Dayton to support incumbent Republican Senator John Husted, who's running in a tight race against former Senator Sherrod Brown. The president went after the Democratic Party.
2: Last time, the radical Democrats had power. They gave us the worst inflation in American history.
1: The president went on to warn of the consequences if Democrats gain power.

0: complaint from Washington.
1: The Justice Department has filed a misconduct complaint against 7 federal judges in Minnesota. Attorney General Todd Blanche says the judges spoke to the New York Times about immigration cases, some still ongoing, in what the department calls a clear violation of ethical duties. Only one district judge was left out of the filing. Blanche says the comments undermine public confidence in an impartial court. Willie Nelson, Washington.
0: A study of 48,000 doctors visit for kids with asthma found that asthma attacks rose in homes where someone vaped. The findings were presented Friday in San Diego, California, at a meeting of the American Academy of Pediatrics. This is SRN News.
2: Hey there, everybody. I want to welcome you in to this week's edition of Knee Deep in Bluegrass. Yeah, for the next couple of hours, bluegrass music by some of the top artists of today and yesterday, a good variety of traditional and contemporary. I'm glad you're here. The show is brought to you in part by Foothills Country Ham, Pine Castle Music, Sound Biscuit, the New Harmony Blues and Bluegrass Fest, New Harmony, Indiana, Get It Played, Turnberry Records, and the Hopeless Holler Trading Company. And this week, I have great songs from Throwdown Thursday, Wayne Henderson, Adam Steffi, Daryl Mosley, and so many more. Let's just sit back, relax, and enjoy all the music. I'm Cindy. This is Knee Deep in Bluegrass. And to get us started,

from the first time I heard that one from an 8-track tape in my dad's car, I loved it. I still love it. The Osborne Brothers, that's Tennessee Hound Dog. We got started with the brand new single from Jaylee Roberts, White Liar. Well, I hope you're doing well, and I certainly thank you for being tuned in for Bluegrass Music. Don Wayne Reno has our next song, and it's one written by his father, Don Reno. And Don Reno recorded this with Benny Martin, and it's called 5x8. The banjo with 5 strings, and Benny Martin played an 8-string fiddle. So with 5x8, let's enjoy Don Wayne Reno on Knee Deep in Bluegrass.

0: Yeah, that's Don Wayne Reno on Knee Deep in Bluegrass. I hope you'll stay tuned for Thursday, one, and more right after this.
1: Real country, all of it. OV, Ling Jam, the co with like none.

new album by the Grascals on Billy Blue Records is called Not That Gone. And that's Dancing Girl from that new project by the Grascals. We'll have a group next called Throwdown Thursday. They have something in common with the Grascals, and it's the bass player, Kyle Perkins. He works with both bands. Here's Throwdown Thursday with Fool for You on Knee Deep in Bluegrass.

That is the great guitar picking of Wayne Henderson. He is from a community in Virginia called Rugby. Not only is he a great picker, he is an excellent luthier. He builds guitars, and he has reached a milestone in his guitar building, starting on guitar number 1,000. Congratulations, Wayne Henderson. I know of the 1,000 folks who have a Wayne Henderson guitar, they are mighty proud. You'll see them around the festivals talking about, well, what number do you have? What number do you have? Well, I personally have number 679. Coming back with more bluegrass, Adam Steffi on the way, Buddy Melton, and more, right here on Knee Deep in Bluegrass.

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On Knee Deep in Bluegrass, that is Adam Steffi with No Place to Hide. Well, Adam Steffi's going to come out of hiding and reunite with his bandmates from the Boxcars for a reunion performance during Blue Highway Fest. Now, this is in Big Stone Gap, Virginia, and it's coming up very soon. And that lineup is just incredible. It is full of top names in bluegrass music. BlueHighwayFest.com is the website. And you can just make plans to go every day. October 8th, 9th, 10th, 11th. Sunday, October the 11th. It's Bluegrass Gospel. And then even downtown, after the performances end on stage, there will be music going on in downtown Big Stone Gap, Virginia. On opening night, Kenny and Amanda Smith and Alan Bybee will be jamming in downtown Big Stone Gap. It's just going to be incredible. And again, that's Blue Highway Fest. Well, let me get a song on next from Buddy Melton. Great singer, and this one has already gone to number one some weeks ago on the Bluegrass Today chart. Buddy was a founding member of Balsam Range, recording his own music these days and working with Woody Platt and the Bluegrass Gentlemen. Here's one called Some Other Small Town, Buddy Melton, Knee Deep in Bluegrass.

Some Other Small Town, Betty Melton, and before that, Adam Steffi here on Knee Deep in Bluegrass, brought to you in part by Get It Played.

WWOV, Real Country Live. It's the Wheeling Jamboree, the country music show with tradition like none other.

Whole World Round. That's from Kenny and Amanda Smith. Brand new from them. You know, I mentioned just a few minutes ago that Kenny and Amanda and Alan Bybee would be at Blue Highway Fest. And right after opening night on Thursday, October 8th, they will be leading a jam session at the 404 Cafe in downtown Big Stone Gap, Virginia. Now, a jam session is not a performance. A jam session means you bring your instrument, or if you sing, you plan on taking part. So that'll be a lot of fun, an opportunity to jam with those folks and make some new friends all at the same time during Blue Highway Fest. And I hope you enjoyed that new song from Kenny and Amanda Smith, Whole World Round. Well, the next song comes from Daryl Mosley, and it's a song about recovery. And a lot of songs over the last little while seem to follow that theme. Of course, the Grascals and Dolly had Broken Angels. Well, Daryl Mosley felt led to write and record this song about recovery, and I saw just this week where Sammy Sheeler of the Lonesome River Band is celebrating 21 years of sobriety this week. So hats off to Sammy Sheeler. Way to go. Here's Daryl Mosley with a song called I Won't Drink to That.

0: Turkey in the Straw, The Fiddle Mastery of Byron Berline. Byron going into the Bluegrass Hall of Fame this year.
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1: Welcome into another hour of bluegrass music. And this hour, I have a brand new song from Tim Stafford featuring Dudley Connell. Nick Chandler and Delivered on the Way, Daniel Grindstaff and the Uptown Troubadours, Bobby Hicks, Dolly with the First Ladies of Bluegrass, Ronnie Bowman, Matt Ledbetter,

0: Tim Stafford featuring Dudley Connell. It's called Typhoon. It's a song that Tim wrote with Bill White, and Tim said it's about his dad's testimony on a huge storm that hit his troop's transport ship in the Pacific in 1945. Tim Stafford here on Knee Deep in Bluegrass.
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glad you've joined me for Bluegrass Music. Nick Chandler and Delivered There. Look for me, and I'll be there. Next, it's Daniel Grindstaff and the Uptown Troubadours. They recorded a Gatlin Brothers song called Denver. And the last time that Daniel Grindstaff and the Uptown Troubadours had a guest performance on the Grand Ole Opry, it just so happened that the Gatlin Brothers were there on the same night. So when Daniel and the band were out on stage doing Denver, well, here comes Rudy, Steve, and Larry Gatlin to join them in the singing on that. Had to have been a big thrill for the band. Well, I have that song for you now, and I hope you enjoy it. Daniel Grindstaff and the Uptown Troubadours, here's Denver.

0: Prosperity Special from Bobby Hicks. It's from Bobby's album, Fiddle Patch. I'm coming back with Dolly and the First Ladies of Bluegrass, Ronnie Bowman, and more. 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
1: Bound to Ride, that's Dolly Parton with the First Ladies of Bluegrass here on Knee Deep in Bluegrass from an album on Compass Records coming that will celebrate the music of the Stanley Brothers. And of course, Ralph and Carter Stanley going into the Country Music Hall of Fame this year. And I know those bluegrass ladies were so happy that they were able to get Dolly in the studio to record that song with them. And I hope you enjoyed it here on Knee Deep in Bluegrass. Well, boy, the sting of losing Ronnie Bowman is just as fresh as ever. And every time I hear one of his songs or play one of his songs, it just reminds me what an incredible talent he was and how grateful I am that he was my friend. Here is Rise Above. It's Ronnie Bowman on Knee Deep in Bluegrass.

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Continuing the legacy of genuine country music. WWOV and the Wheeling Jamboree. The country music show with tradition like none other.

Gone Before You Got to Where You Were Going. That's new from Matt Ledbetter with Tim Shelton. Matt Ledbetter is the son of the late Phil Ledbetter, who was also an award-winning dobro player. And that's a song written by Steve Gulley and Bob Minner. And it was Phil Ledbetter that introduced the two, and Phil was even on hand when they wrote that song. Matt wanted to record it. He enlisted Tim Shelton to help him record it, and a host of other great musicians and harmony singers. Gone Before You Got to Where You're Going. Well, let's get one on from Phil Ledbetter from an album where he included a lot of his heroes and recorded a lot of his favorite songs. This one is California Cotton Fields with Marty Rabin.

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1: There's time for just a couple more songs on this week's show. Let's start with this one from Sierra Hall, Spitfire.

Far Away From Home. That's Rhonda Vincent rounding out this week's Knee Deep in Bluegrass. Before that, Sierra Hull and Spitfire. I hope you've enjoyed the music this week. 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I'll see ya.

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1: With SRN News, I'm Mary Rose. The president is telling supporters in Ohio to pretend he's on the ballot in the midterm elections. The president urged the crowd at Vandalia Butler High School near Dayton to support incumbent Republican Senator John Husted, who's running in a tight race against former Senator Sherrod Brown. The president went after the Democratic Party.
2: Last time, the radical Democrats had power. They gave us the worst inflation in American history.
1: The president went on to warn of the consequences if Democrats gain power, saying they gave the country the worst inflation in American history. It's the president's first visit to the region since he held a campaign rally in Dayton in March of 2024. Senator Dave McCormick says Democrats are putting politics over the needs of the American people.
3: They will literally stand in the way of 80-20 issues because they want to stop Republicans from having successes that are good for the American people.
1: Senator McCormick, a Pennsylvania Republican, made his comments to the Salem Radio Network. Minnesota's federal bench is now facing a complaint from Washington.
4: The Justice Department has filed a misconduct complaint against seven federal judges in Minnesota. Attorney General Todd Blanche says the judges spoke to the New York Times about immigration cases, some still ongoing, in what the department calls a clear violation of ethical duties. Only one district judge was left out of the filing. Blanche says the comments undermine public confidence in an impartial court. Willie Nelson, Washington.
1: A study of 48,000 doctors' visit for kids with asthma found that asthma attacks rose in homes where someone vaped. The findings were presented Friday in San Diego, California, at a meeting of the American Academy of Pediatrics. This is SRN News.
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This is folk singer Michael Jonathan. 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
1: George, I was just a lying here and thinking. I'm blind. What if I was all alone?

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The bars are there, and you know how I drink. 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

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George?

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1: With SRN News, I'm Mary Rose. The president is telling supporters in Ohio to pretend he's on the ballot in the midterm elections. The president urged the crowd at Vandalia Butler High School near Dayton to support incumbent Republican Senator John Husted, who's running in a tight race against former Senator Sherrod Brown. The president went after the Democratic Party.
2: Last time, the radical Democrats had power. They gave us the worst inflation in American history.
1: The president went on to warn of the consequences if Democrats gain power, saying they gave the country the worst inflation in American history. It's the president's first visit to the region since he held a campaign rally in Dayton in March of 2024. Senator Dave McCormick says Democrats are putting politics over the needs of the American people.
3: They will literally stand in the way of 80-20 issues because they want to stop Republicans from having successes that are good for the American people.
1: Senator McCormick, a Pennsylvania Republican, made his comments to the Salem Radio Network. Minnesota's federal bench is now facing a complaint from Washington.
4: The Justice Department has filed a misconduct complaint against seven federal judges in Minnesota. Attorney General Todd Blanche says the judges spoke to the New York Times about immigration cases, some still ongoing, in what the department calls a clear violation of ethical duties. Only one district judge was left out of the filing. Blanche says the comments undermine public confidence in an impartial court. Willie Nelson, Washington.
1: A study of 48,000 doctors' visit for kids with asthma found that asthma attacks rose in homes where someone vaped. The findings were presented Friday in San Diego, California, at a meeting of the American Academy of Pediatrics. This is SRN News.
5: If country and bluegrass were whipped up in a kitchen by five-star chefs, we know that the secret recipe is very simple. A little bit of this, a little bit of that. Bake at 101.1 FMs until burnt to a fine crisp.
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0: 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I'm proud to have Knee Deep in Bluegrass here in Wheeling.
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2: With SRN News, I'm Mary Rose. The president is telling supporters in Ohio to pretend he's on the ballot in the midterm elections. The president urged the crowd at Vandalia Butler High School near Dayton to support incumbent Republican Senator John Houston, who's running in a tight race against former Senator Sherrod Brown. The president went after the Democratic Party.
3: Last time, the radical Democrats had power. They gave us the worst inflation in American history.
2: The president went on to warn of the consequences if Democrats gain power, saying they gave the country the worst inflation in American history. It's the president's first visit to the region since he held a campaign rally in Dayton in March of 2024. Senator Dave McCormick says Democrats are putting politics over the needs of the American people.
4: They will literally stand in the way of 80-20 issues because they want to stop Republicans from having successes that are good for the American people.
2: Senator McCormick, a Pennsylvania Republican, made his comments to the Salem Radio Network. Minnesota's federal bench is now facing a complaint from Washington.
5: The Justice Department has filed a misconduct complaint against seven federal judges in Minnesota. Attorney General Todd Blanch says the judges spoke to the New York Times about immigration cases, some still ongoing, in what the department calls a clear violation of ethical duties. Only one district judge was left out of the filing. Blanch says the comments undermine public confidence in an impartial court. Willie Nelson, Washington.
2: A study of 48,000 doctors' visit for kids with asthma found that asthma attacks rose in homes where someone vaped. The findings were

This is folk singer Michael Jonathan. You know, with all that's going on in the world right now, the calmness of hometown radio and the music of America's front porch has become more important than ever. WWOV is the legendary musical front porch of Wheeling and surrounding hometowns, and they're looking for support to keep great community radio alive. 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

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He was the funniest guy I'd ever met with his bio talk, and he sounded something like this. Said, I got one of my good cousins, and boy, he liked to get high on that alligator milk, yeah. Said, one time he gets so drunk, he pick up a snake and try to kill a stick with it. In other words, he's under the alcofluence of alcohol. Said he get arrested so many times for drunk driving. One time he was crossing the street on foot, and the police tried to arrest him for reckless walking and attempt to crawl.

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But old man crawled himself out of that car, staggered himself around, and he take about 4 or 3 steps. 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But old man said, "Heck yeah, you don't think I'm one of them reckless drivers, eh?"

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Uncle So Stan said, "I don't know, but I must be late. Everybody's coming back." Police say, "Well, didn't you see them arrows back there?" Uncle So Stan said, "Arrows? 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
1: With SRN News, I'm Mary Rose. The president is telling supporters in Ohio to pretend he's on the ballot in the midterm elections. The president urged the crowd at Vandalia Butler High School near Dayton to support incumbent Republican Senator John Husted, who's running in a tight race against former Senator Sherrod Brown. The president went after the Democratic Party.
2: Last time, the radical Democrats had power. They gave us the worst inflation in American history.
1: The president went on to warn of the consequences if Democrats gain power, saying they gave the country the worst inflation in American history. It's the president's first visit to the region since he held a campaign rally in Dayton in March of 2024. Senator Dave McCormick says Democrats are putting politics over the needs of the American people.
3: They will literally stand in the way of 80-20 issues because they want to stop Republicans from having successes that are good for the American people.
1: Senator McCormick, a Pennsylvania Republican, made his comments to the Salem Radio Network. Minnesota's federal bench is now facing a complaint from Washington.
4: The Justice Department has filed a misconduct complaint against seven federal judges in Minnesota. Attorney General Todd Blanche says the judges spoke to the New York Times about immigration cases, some still ongoing, in what the department calls a clear violation of ethical duties. Only one district judge was left out of the filing. Blanche says the comments undermine public confidence in an impartial court. Willie Nelson, Washington.
1: A study of 48,000 doctors' visit for kids with asthma found that asthma attacks rose in homes where someone vaped. The findings were presented Friday in San Diego, California, at a meeting of the American Academy of Pediatrics. This is SRN News.
5: If country and bluegrass were whipped up in a kitchen by five-star chefs, we know that the secret recipe is very simple. A little bit of this, a little bit of that. Bake at 101.1 FMs until burnt to a fine crisp.
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0: 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I'm proud to have Knee Deep in Bluegrass here in Wheeling.
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1: With SRN News, I'm Mary Rose. The president is telling supporters in Ohio to pretend he's on the ballot in the midterm elections. The president urged the crowd at Vandalia Butler High School near Dayton to support incumbent Republican Senator John Husted, who's running in a tight race against former Senator Sherrod Brown. The president went after the Democratic Party.
2: Last time, the radical Democrats had power. They gave us the worst inflation in American history.
1: The president went on to warn of the consequences if Democrats gain power, saying they gave the country the worst inflation in American history. It's the president's first visit to the region since he held a campaign rally in Dayton in March of 2024. Senator Dave McCormick says Democrats are putting politics over the needs of the American people.
3: They will literally stand in the way of 80-20 issues because they want to stop Republicans from having successes that are good for the American people.
1: Senator McCormick, a Pennsylvania Republican, made his comments to the Salem Radio Network. Minnesota's federal bench is now facing a complaint from Washington.
4: The Justice Department has filed a misconduct complaint against seven federal judges in Minnesota. Attorney General Todd Blanche says the judges spoke to the New York Times about immigration cases, some still ongoing, in what the department calls a clear violation of ethical duties. Only one district judge was left out of the filing. Blanche says the comments undermine public confidence in an impartial court. Willie Nelson, Washington.
1: A study of 48,000 doctors' visit for kids with asthma found that asthma attacks rose in homes where someone vaped. The findings were presented Friday in San Diego, California, at a meeting of the American Academy of Pediatrics. This is SRN News.
5: If country and bluegrass were whipped up in a kitchen by five-star chefs, we know that the secret recipe is very simple. A little bit of this, a little bit of that. Bake at 101.1 FMs until burnt to a fine crisp.
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I had my guitar on my back. When a stranger stopped beside me in an antique Cadillac.

it's a long, hard ride. Then he cried just south of Nashville, and he turned that car around. He said, this is where you get off, boy, 'cause I'm going back to Alabama. As I stepped out of that Cadillac, I said, mister, many thanks. He said, you don't have to call me mister, mister.

This is folk singer Michael Jonathan. You know, with all that's going on in the world right now, the calmness of hometown radio and the music of America's front porch has become more important than ever. 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

0: 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I'm proud to have Knee Deep in Bluegrass here in Wheeling.
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I'd like to dedicate this song, ladies and gentlemen, to our old buddy, good buddy, Commander Cody and his lost planet Air Man. Because my papa said, son, you're going to drive me to drinking if you don't quit driving that hot rod Lincoln.

Race from the Fords and a Lincoln for setting the pace. That story's true, and I'm here to say, because I was driving that Model A. It's got a Lincoln motor, and it's really souped up, and that Model A body makes it look like a pup. It's got 12 cylinders in it, and uses them all. 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With four barrel carbs and a dual exhaust and a 411 gears, you can really get lost. I got safety tubes, but honey, I ain't scared. 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
1: Busted in Quakertown again. That Route 309 is a mess. Make matters worse, the officer was half my age and half my size, and he said, son. And he continued. He said, son, you have the right to maintain the right to present of attorney. Any case they've used against the court of law or traffic necessary for traveling in condition of unit violating section C717 subsection 17575 of the Highway Patrol to have an assessment VDR and a pitch during the way driving a heap like this, son. Could you repeat that, please? He did, word for word. And it was right then and there, friends, right then and there, I made my second mistake of the night. I turned to the fella and I said, listen, Ossifer. And I knew I was in deep trouble. But friends, it was right then and there, right then and there, that I came up with an idea that was going to get me out of this mess. I turned to the fella with a snappy salute. I said, sir. I could not help it while operating this here vehicle. I was asleep at the wheel.

about the wheel, Ray Benson. I give it to him, figured I'd square the whole deal. Well, Wilbur. Well, he arrested me, and he put me in jail, and he called my papa to

0: This is WWOVLP, serving Martins Ferry in the greater Wheeling area.
1: With SRN News, I'm Mary Rose. The president is telling supporters in Ohio to pretend he's on the ballot in the midterm elections. The president urged the crowd at Vandalia Butler High School near Dayton to support incumbent Republican Senator John Husted, who's running in a tight race against former Senator Sherrod Brown. The president went after the Democratic Party.
2: Last time, the radical Democrats had power. They gave us the worst inflation in American history.
1: The president went on to warn of the consequences if Democrats gain power, saying they gave the country the worst inflation in American history. It's the president's first visit to the region since he held a campaign rally in Dayton in March of 2024. Senator Dave McCormick says Democrats are putting politics over the needs of the American people.
3: They will literally stand in the way of 80-20 issues because they want to stop Republicans from having successes that are good for the American people.
1: Senator McCormick, a Pennsylvania Republican, made his comments to the Salem Radio Network. Minnesota's federal bench is now facing a complaint from Washington.
4: The Justice Department has filed a misconduct complaint against seven federal judges in Minnesota. Attorney General Todd Blanche says the judges spoke to the New York Times about immigration cases, some still ongoing, in what the department calls a clear violation of ethical duties. Only one district judge was left out of the filing. Blanche says the comments undermine public confidence in an impartial court. Willie Nelson, Washington.
1: A study of 48,000 doctors' visit for kids with asthma found that asthma attacks rose in homes where someone vaped. The findings were presented Friday in San Diego, California, at a meeting of the American Academy of Pediatrics. This is SRN News.
5: If country and bluegrass were whipped up in a kitchen by five-star chefs, we know that the secret recipe is very simple. A little bit of this, a little bit of that. Bake at 101.1 FMs until burnt to a fine crisp.
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They sang the mountain ballads and the folk songs of our land. They were long on musical ability. Folks thought they would go far, but political incompatibility

a Methodist. This musical aggregation toured the entire nation, singing traditional ballads and the folk songs of our land. They performed with great virtuosity, and soon they were the rage, but political animosity prevailed upon the

0: said, oh dear. Now this should be a lesson. If you plan to start a folk group, don't go mixing politics with the folk songs of our land. Just work on harmony and diction, play your banjo well, and if you have political conviction, keep them to yourself. Now the one on the left works in a bank, and the one in the middle drives a truck. The one on the right's an all-night DJ, and the guy in the rear got drafted.
1: Put your hands together for Jamboree star Andrea Call.

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0: 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I'm proud to have Knee Deep in Bluegrass here in Wheeling.
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2: Oh, beautiful for spacious sky.

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America, America, God shed his grace on thee and crown thy good with brotherhood of sea to shine the sun.

0: News. I'm John Scott. Krista Pike's attorney says the Tennessee governor should commute Pike's death sentence to a life sentence after the failed execution. Mark Mayfield has more.
1: Stephen Farrell made the call on CNN's State of the Union, saying she has endured what he called a torturous attempt at executing her. Farrell added that Pike remains in the hospital on a ventilator and is critically ill. Pike was set to be executed by lethal injection last week, but survived two rounds of the drugs and was hospitalized. Tennessee Governor Bill Lee said on Saturday that Prison Commissioner Frank Strada will resign after overseeing the failed execution. I'm Mark Mayfield.
0: Former FTC Chair Lena Khan warning against letting artificial intelligence companies self-regulate. Appearing on ABC's This Week, Khan said self-regulation efforts have been a proven failure, adding it would be an enormous mistake to allow it.
2: We've seen just innumerable harms come from the unchecked domination of these big tech companies.
0: This comes after President Trump welcomed the heads of Anthropic, OpenAI, NVIDIA, and others to the White House amid fears over the rapid advancement of AI. The president said the leaders agreed to self-police themselves. Senator John Kennedy says he's considering running for president in 2028. The Louisiana Republican made the comment on NBC's Meet the Press, but said his plans right now are to run for re-election.
3: My plans right now are to run for re-election. But as I've said before, if I don't think I can be effective in the

He said, "Pardon me for being so bold, but you got a cigarette that's already rolled." I gave him one, he lit it in his own good time. The smoke in that pool room hung like fog. When he talked, he sounded like a growling dog. He said, "Would you care for a dollar on the five and the nine?" Now this man was ugly and his eyes were mean. His clothes were dirty, but his hands were clean. He held that stick like a mother holds the hand of a child. Well, I've been known to hustle a few. When the waitress said,

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Little Red Parker was away in the back, taking quarters and handling racks. And I told him, Red, come up here, glue them up tight. That brandy had me feeling warm. I tipped that.

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By this time a crowd had gathered around to see this fish and just watch him drown. I told that waitress, more brandy, water by. Then he went out and got a custom cue. He said, it's no offense to you, but I don't play off the wall with nobody but friends. It had gold initials and a leather grip, pearl and silver inlaid tip. He smiled at me and said, why don't we play for 10? Well, I never seen a man that walked who made those balls and table talk. They're speaking

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Well, he sacked it up and he walked outside. I strolled out just to watch him ride. There was a blunt and a caddy built like the rest of that car. The boys in the pool room, they had him laughing. I hung it up and just let it pass. Didn't have a thing but my elbows to put on the bar. And the waiter smiled and said, "Water bag?" I took the charity and I thanked her twice. And sitting there sipping when suddenly I had me a thought. Unlucky gambler and lucky in love. Guess you know what I was thinking of when I said, "Waitress, honey, what time do you get off?"

0: Welcome to Morning Devotions with Pastor Mike. I'd like to share a word of encouragement with you from Our Daily Bread Ministries, Grand Rapids, Michigan. I hope you hear something good to help you start your day. Today's devotion is called Comfort Amidst Tears. 1 Thessalonians 4:13 says, "Brothers and sisters, we do not want you to be uninformed about those who sleep in death, so that you do not grieve like the rest of mankind." Sheridan Voisey writes, "The call from my mother came around 9 p.m. 'It's about your dad,' she said. 'He's gone.' While I'd been expecting this call for days and was relieved when my father was no longer in pain, the news still hit hard. I sobbed deeply as grief took its course over the following days and weeks. While losing my father was hard on us all, it was particularly hard for some of my unbelieving family members. To their understanding, Dad was gone forever. It was then that I realized how believing in Jesus helps us to grieve." Paul explained it this way: "Since Jesus rose again from death, those who believe in him will one day rise again too. This will happen on the day he gathers us up to spend eternity together with him." Paul tells us this so that we do not grieve like the rest of mankind who have no hope. Knowing I will see my Father again brings comfort amidst the tears. Scripture never promotes griefless loss. Even Jesus wept for a dead friend he knew would return to life. And sometimes we don't know what a loved one believed before they died. Still, our grief has a safety net. Because of him, we will see our believing loved ones again, and we can entrust all into his care. Let us pray. Dear Jesus, thank you that my lost loved ones who believed in you are held safe in your arms, and one day you will bring us together again. Amen. Points to ponder for today are: when have you realized the power of hope in Christ? And how do you think that hope differs from the world's idea? Morning Devotions has been brought to you by Relevant Worship Center, I-70, exit 220, St. Clairsville. 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

This is folk singer Michael Jonathan. 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

0: 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I'm proud to have Knee Deep in Bluegrass here in Wheeling.
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and the eyes that used to burn for me. 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And the love that used to be, why, it just got lost in yesterday.

0: This is WWOVLP, serving Martins Ferry in the greater Wheeling area.
1: With SRN News, I'm John Scott. Krista Pike's attorney says the Tennessee governor should commute Pike's death sentence to a life sentence after the failed execution. Mark Mayfield has more.
2: Stephen Farrell made the call on CNN's State of the Union, saying she has endured what he called a torturous attempt at executing her. Farrell added that Pike remains in the hospital on a ventilator and is critically ill. Pike was set to be executed by lethal injection last week, but survived two rounds of the drugs and was hospitalized. Tennessee Governor Bill Lee said on Saturday that Prison Commissioner Frank Strada will resign after overseeing the failed execution. I'm Mark Mayfield.
1: Former FTC Chair Lena Khan warning against letting artificial intelligence companies self-regulate. Appearing on ABC's This Week, Khan said self-regulation efforts have been a proven failure, adding it would be an enormous mistake to allow it.
3: We've seen just innumerable harms come from the unchecked domination of these big tech companies.
1: This comes after President Trump welcomed the heads of Anthropic, OpenAI, NVIDIA, and others to the White House amid fears over the rapid advancement of AI. The president said the leaders agreed to self-police themselves. Senator John Kennedy says he's considering running for president in 2028. The Louisiana Republican made the comment on NBC's Meet the Press, but said his plans right now are to run for re-election.
4: My plans right now are to run for re-election, but as I've said before, if I don't think I can be effective in the Senate anymore, I would consider it.
1: That is Louisiana Republican John Kennedy. The ongoing heat wave enveloping Southern California continues to break records. Los Angeles, Orange, Riverside counties all saw records broken on Saturday in Newport Beach, Santa Ana, and Anaheim. This is SRN News.
5: If country and bluegrass were whipped up in a kitchen by five-star chefs, we know that the secret recipe is very simple. 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Bake at 101.1 FMs until burnt to a fine crisp.
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0: Welcome to Morning Devotions with Pastor Mike. I'd like to share a word of encouragement with you from Our Daily Bread Ministries, Grand Rapids, Michigan. I hope you hear something good to help you start your day. Today's devotion is called Comfort Amidst Tears. 1 Thessalonians 4:13 says, "Brothers and sisters, we do not want you to be uninformed about those who sleep in death, so that you do not grieve like the rest of mankind." Sheridan Voisey writes, "The call from my mother came around 9 p.m. It's about your dad," she said. "He's gone." While I'd been expecting this call for days and was relieved when my father was no longer in pain, the news still hit hard. I sobbed deeply as grief took its course over the following days and weeks. While losing my father was hard on us all, it was particularly hard for some of my unbelieving family members. To their understanding, Dad was gone forever. It was then that I realized how believing in Jesus helps us to grieve. Paul explained it this way: "Since Jesus rose again from death, those who believe in him will one day rise again too. This will happen on the day he gathers us up to spend eternity together with him." Paul tells us this so that we do not grieve like the rest of mankind who have no hope. Knowing I will see my Father again brings comfort amidst the tears. Scripture never promotes griefless loss. Even Jesus wept for a dead friend he knew would return to life. And sometimes we don't know what a loved one believed before they died. Still, our grief has a safety net. Because of him, we will see our believing loved ones again, and we can entrust all into his care. Let us pray. Dear Jesus, thank you that my lost loved ones who believed in you are held safe in your arms, and one day you will bring us together again. Amen. Points to ponder for today are: when have you realized the power of hope in Christ? And how do you think that hope differs from the world's idea? Morning Devotions has been brought to you by Relevant Worship Center, I-70, exit 220, St. Clairsville. 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On behalf of Pastor Mark Zelowitz and the folk of Relevant Worship Center, I'm Mike Taylor. 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

0: 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I'm proud to have Knee Deep in Bluegrass here in Wheeling.
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1: With SRN News, I'm John Scott. Krista Pike's attorney says the Tennessee governor should commute Pike's death sentence to a life sentence after the failed execution. Mark Mayfield has more.
2: Stephen Farrell made the call on CNN's State of the Union, saying she has endured what he called a torturous attempt at executing her. Farrell added that Pike remains in the hospital on a ventilator and is critically ill. Pike was set to be executed by lethal injection last week, but survived two rounds of the drugs and was hospitalized. Tennessee Governor Bill Lee said on Saturday that Prison Commissioner Frank Strada will resign after overseeing the failed execution. I'm Mark Mayfield.
1: Former FTC Chair Lena Khan warning against letting artificial intelligence companies self-regulate. Appearing on ABC's This Week, Khan said self-regulation efforts have been a proven failure, adding it would be an enormous mistake to allow it.
3: We've seen just innumerable harms come from the unchecked domination of these big tech companies.
1: This comes after President Trump welcomed the heads of Anthropic, OpenAI, NVIDIA, and others to the White House amid fears over the rapid advancement of AI. The president said the leaders agreed to self-police themselves. Senator John Kennedy says he's considering running for president in 2028. The Louisiana Republican made the comment on NBC's Meet the Press, but said his plans right now are to run for re-election.
4: My plans right now are to run for re-election, but as I've said before, if I don't think I can be effective in the Senate anymore, I would consider it.
1: That is Louisiana Republican John Kennedy. The ongoing heat wave enveloping Southern California continues to break records. Los Angeles, Orange, Riverside counties all saw records broken on Saturday in Newport Beach, Santa Ana, and Anaheim. This is SRN News.
5: If country and bluegrass were whipped up in a kitchen by five-star chefs, we know that the secret recipe is very simple. 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

0: Welcome to Morning Devotions with Pastor Mike. I'd like to share a word of encouragement with you from Our Daily Bread Ministries, Grand Rapids, Michigan. I hope you hear something good to help you start your day. Today's devotion is called Comfort Amidst Tears. 1 Thessalonians 4:13 says, "Brothers and sisters, we do not want you to be uninformed about those who sleep in death, so that you do not grieve like the rest of mankind." Sheridan Voisey writes, "The call from my mother came around 9 p.m. It's about your dad," she said. "He's gone." While I'd been expecting this call for days and was relieved when my father was no longer in pain, the news still hit hard. I sobbed deeply as grief took its course over the following days and weeks. While losing my father was hard on us all, it was particularly hard for some of my unbelieving family members. To their understanding, Dad was gone forever. It was then that I realized how believing in Jesus helps us to grieve. Paul explained it this way: "Since Jesus rose again from death, those who believe in him will one day rise again too. This will happen on the day he gathers us up to spend eternity together with him." Paul tells us this so that we do not grieve like the rest of mankind who have no hope. Knowing I will see my father again brings comfort amidst the tears. Scripture never promotes griefless loss. Even Jesus wept for a dead friend he knew would return to life. And sometimes we don't know what a loved one believed before they died. Still, our grief has a safety net. Because of him, we will see our believing loved ones again, and we can entrust all into his care. Let us pray. Dear Jesus, thank you that my lost loved ones who believed in you are held safe in your arms, and one day you will bring us together again. Amen. Points to ponder for today are: when have you realized the power of hope in Christ? And how do you think that hope differs from the world's idea? Morning Devotions has been brought to you by Relevant Worship Center, I-70, exit 220, St. Clairsville. Our prayer is that the name of Jesus be lifted high in the Ohio Valley and everywhere. 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On behalf of Pastor Mark Zelowitz and the folk of Relevant Worship Center, I'm Mike Taylor. 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

0: 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I'm proud to have Knee Deep in Bluegrass here in Wheeling.
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0: This is WWOVLP, serving Martins Ferry in the greater Wheeling area.
1: With SRN News, I'm John Scott. Krista Pike's attorney says the Tennessee governor should commute Pike's death sentence to a life sentence after the failed execution. Mark Mayfield has more.
2: Stephen Farrell made the call on CNN's State of the Union, saying she has endured what he called a torturous attempt at executing her. Farrell added that Pike remains in the hospital on a ventilator and is critically ill. Pike was set to be executed by lethal injection last week, but survived two rounds of the drugs and was hospitalized. Tennessee Governor Bill Lee said on Saturday that Prison Commissioner Frank Strada will resign after overseeing the failed execution. I'm Mark Mayfield.
1: Former FTC Chair Lena Khan warning against letting artificial intelligence companies self-regulate. Appearing on ABC's This Week, Khan said self-regulation efforts have been a proven failure, adding it would be an enormous mistake to allow it.
3: We've seen just innumerable harms come from the unchecked domination of these big tech companies.
1: This comes after President Trump welcomed the heads of Anthropic, OpenAI, NVIDIA, and others to the White House amid fears over the rapid advancement of AI. The president said the leaders agreed to self-police themselves. Senator John Kennedy says he's considering running for president in 2028. The Louisiana Republican made the comment on NBC's Meet the Press, but said his plans right now are to run for re-election.
4: My plans right now are to run for re-election, but as I've said before, if I don't think I can be effective in the Senate anymore, I would consider it.
1: That is Louisiana Republican John Kennedy. The ongoing heat wave enveloping Southern California continues to break records. Los Angeles, Orange, Riverside counties all saw records broken on Saturday in Newport Beach, Santa Ana, and Anaheim. This is SRN News.
5: If country and bluegrass were whipped up in a kitchen by five-star chefs, we know that the secret recipe is very simple. 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
1: Hello, Loretta.
0: Darling, I knew it was you.
1: Loretta, there's something I've just got to tell you.
0: Oh, please, tell me what to do.
1: I don't really know how to say this, but

0: all you know that I never thought it would come to this.
1: You tell me it's over and done.
0: I really thought that I loved you, and you know that.
1: You say that you've had all your fun.
0: And you just got to believe me. I never meant to hurt you.
1: But I

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plans for his insurance money. Botox and lipo would give her back her youth. Then she'd run off to Europe with the boy that sacked her groceries. She never

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0: 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I'm proud to have Knee Deep in Bluegrass here in Wheeling.
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0: This is WWOVLP, serving Martins Ferry in the greater Wheeling area.
1: With SRN News, I'm John Scott. Krista Pike's attorney says the Tennessee governor should commute Pike's death sentence to a life sentence after the failed execution. Mark Mayfield has more.
2: Stephen Farrell made the call on CNN's State of the Union, saying she has endured what he called a torturous attempt at executing her. Farrell added that Pike remains in the hospital on a ventilator and is critically ill. Pike was set to be executed by lethal injection last week, but survived two rounds of the drugs and was hospitalized. Tennessee Governor Bill Lee said on Saturday that Prison Commissioner Frank Strada will resign after overseeing the failed execution. I'm Mark Mayfield.
1: Former FTC Chair Lena Khan warning against letting artificial intelligence companies self-regulate. Appearing on ABC's This Week, Khan said self-regulation efforts have been a proven failure, adding it would be an enormous mistake to allow it.
3: We've seen just innumerable harms come from the unchecked domination of these big tech companies.
1: This comes after President Trump welcomed the heads of Anthropic, OpenAI, NVIDIA, and others to the White House amid fears over the rapid advancement of AI. The president said the leaders agreed to self-police themselves. Senator John Kennedy says he's considering running for president in 2028. The Louisiana Republican made the comment on NBC's Meet the Press, but said his plans right now are to run for re-election.
4: My plans right now are to run for re-election. But as I've said before, if I don't think I can be effective in the Senate anymore, I would consider it.
1: That is Louisiana Republican John Kennedy. The ongoing heat wave enveloping Southern California continues to break records. Los Angeles, Orange, Riverside counties all saw records broken on Saturday in Newport Beach, Santa Ana, and Anaheim. This is SRN News.
5: If country and bluegrass were whipped up in a kitchen by five-star chefs, we know that the secret recipe is very simple. 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Bake at 101.1 FMs until burnt to a fine crisp.
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down close to the depot when I heard the report of a pistol. My brother run out and come back in all excited, and I said, "What was it?" And he said, "It was a report of a pistol." And then he said,

was supposed to be at the depot that day, and we just wouldn't believe that he had shot. But we'd run over there, and there were so many folks around that we couldn't see him. But some lady was standing there crying, and I said, "Ma'am, what was it that happened, ma'am?" And she said,

Well, everybody drifted off towards home finally, and they looked like they felt about as bad as I did. But in a few weeks, I heard that the president was still alive, and I told my brother, I said, let's get on that train and go to where he's laid up hurt. Well, when we got to his big house up there, I asked the fella, I said, who was it that did it? Who was it that shot the president? And he said, it was Charlie Gatto that shot Mr. Garfield. And I said,

some fella there that had been in the house to see the president, and I sidled up to him to listen to what he was telling, and he said, Mrs. Lucretia Garfield was always at his side in the heat of the day, fanning him when he was hot. He said that just that day, the president said to Miss Lucretia, he said, Crete, honey, he called it Crete. He said, if something worse happens to me, after a while, you get yourself a good man. And Miss Lucretia said, James, she called him James. She said, I won't hear to that now. He said, I love you too much. But he said,

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Well, a few days later, I come back to where the president was resting. And it seems everybody was crying. The flag was hanging halfway up the flagpole in front of the house. Everybody looked so sad. And I asked the soldier boy there, I said, is Mr. Garfield? And he said, yes, he's gone.

I could do like my daddy told me, yeah. But I must have washed my hands in a muddy stream. Will I ask the judge

Now you're talking, Bruce. This is folk singer Michael Jonathan. You know, with all that's going on in the world right now, the calmness of hometown radio and the music of America's front porch has become more important than ever. 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

0: 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I'm proud to have Knee Deep in Bluegrass here in Wheeling.
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I finally made it to my feet as she opened up the door, and she said, "You're not gonna do this anymore."

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And I'll keep on tap for all your friends, their favorite kind of beer. And for you, I'll always keep in stock those soft aluminum cans. And when you're feeling macho, you can crush them like a man. She said, we'll rip out all the carpet and put sawdust on

Hello, Wheeling! Buddy Ray here. You've got that Wheeling feeling with 101 WWOV, the home of the Wheeling Jamboree.

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1: With SRN News, I'm John Scott. Krista Pike's attorney says the Tennessee governor should commute Pike's death sentence to a life sentence after the failed execution. Mark Mayfield has more.
2: Stephen Farrell made the call on CNN's State of the Union, saying she has endured what he called a torturous attempt at executing her. Farrell added that Pike remains in the hospital on a ventilator and is critically ill. Pike was set to be executed by lethal injection last week, but survived two rounds of the drugs and was hospitalized. Tennessee Governor Bill Lee said on Saturday that Prison Commissioner Frank Strada will resign after overseeing the failed execution. I'm Mark Mayfield.
1: Former FTC Chair Lena Khan warning against letting artificial intelligence companies self-regulate. Appearing on ABC's This Week, Khan said self-regulation efforts have been a proven failure, adding it would be an enormous mistake to allow it.
3: We've seen just innumerable harms come from the unchecked domination of these big tech companies.
1: This comes after President Trump welcomed the heads of Anthropic, OpenAI, NVIDIA, and others to the White House amid fears over the rapid advancement of AI. The president said the leaders agreed to self-police themselves. Senator John Kennedy says he's considering running for president in 2028. The Louisiana Republican made the comment on NBC's Meet the Press, but said his plans right now are to run for re-election.
4: My plans right now are to run for re-election. But as I've said before, if I don't think I can be effective in the Senate anymore, I would consider it.
1: That is Louisiana Republican John Kennedy. The ongoing heat wave enveloping Southern California continues to break records. Los Angeles, Orange, Riverside counties all saw records broken on Saturday in Newport Beach, Santa Ana, and Anaheim. This is SRN News.
5: If country and bluegrass were whipped up in a kitchen by five-star chefs, we know that the secret recipe is very simple. A little bit of this, a little bit of that. 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

I'm feeling guilty now, but I sure found it hard to leave her. Cause there she lay, sleeping all alone between the sheets.

This is folk singer Michael Jonathan. 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Guess what? 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

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Good afternoon and welcome to this edition of the Country Memory Show. I'm your host, Jay Bradley, and I'll have all of your classic country favorites from the 60s, 70s, 80s, and more right up until 3 o'clock this afternoon on the radio home of the world-famous Wheeling Jamboree, WWOV.

Well, Papa, don't you worry about it none now. Everything's gonna be all right, Papa. They're teaching us a lesson today. We're learning pretty well, too. We've already learned a whole lot of stuff already. Things like

It's the Country Memory Show right here on WWOV 101.1 FM, the radio home of the Wheeling Jamboree, where we are always getting that Wheeling feeling. And a very, very pleasant good Monday afternoon to you. I'm Jay Bradley, right here behind the mic, sitting in the big chair, doing the button pushing and the knob turning for you right up until 3 o'clock here on this Monday afternoon. Right there, the Desert Rose Band with a big hit that they had on the charts back in 1988. One step forward and two steps back. You really don't get too far like that. And we kick this edition of the Country Memory Show off with Johnny Cash teaming up with Waylon Jennings, and There Ain't No Good Chain Gang. Well, I want to apologize for not being here last Friday. It was all set up and ready to go, had all my paperwork done and ready to do the Country Memory Show, and boom, off went the electric. Oh, my goodness. Couldn't hardly believe that. The power went out at about 11:30 there on Friday morning, and we didn't get it back until after 3 o'clock that afternoon. So that pretty much was a wash there for that show. That's well, that happens, I guess. But hopefully we got everything going here today. All the power's on. The light.

Yeah. Yes, it really is just that simple. 724-678-3538. Taking it back now to 1982. Juice Newton, you know what? Love's just been a little bit hard on me.

and your country favorites back-to-back right here on the Country Memory Show at WWOV. Right there, Sonny James and the Southern Gentleman back to 1966. And you just got to take good care of her. Hey, it is the lunch hour, soup and sandwich time for this Monday afternoon. Hoping your lunch hour is going well. Also, hoping you had a great weekend. Boy, the weather was very, very nice over the weekend. Lots of sunshine and clear blue skies. It was very nice. Just a couple of puffy clouds on Sunday, but no great shakes. And it's really, really nice out there again today. Lots of sunshine. Temperature right now, 63 degrees. We'll take a complete look at that forecast. Find out how the first part of your work week is going to shape up weather-wise. We will do that at the bottom of the hour. Right now, Roy Clark. We can't build a fire in the rain.

The tradition continues. Saturday night on WWOV, it's the legendary Wheeling Jamboree, the country music show with tradition like none other.

All of your classic country favorites. Yeah, we're bringing back some good old memories for you right here on the Country Memory Show at WWOV. Right there, Patsy Cline. Taking us back to 1962, and imagine that. Oh, I don't think I can. It's 24 minutes after the hour of 12 noon. Jay Bradley right here with you. Hey, thanks so much for being here. Appreciate you hanging out with me. Let's go back now to 1977 with Larry Gatlin and his brother, Steve and Rudy. And I

Yeah, bringing back some memories for you right here on the Country Memory Show at WWOV, playing the country hits from the 60s, 70s, 80s, and more. We do this every Monday and Friday here on WWOV. We call it the Country Memory Show, and I am Jay Bradley, and boy, oh boy, do we play the big ones for you. Right there, 1976, memory from Mo Bandy, and she took more than her share. Yeah, the Country Memory Show, Mondays and Fridays, noon until 3 p.m. right here. Hey, let's take a look at that forecast from the National Weather Service for Wheeling and vicinity for today. Well, pretty much what you see out there is what we're going to get. Lots of sunshine and temperatures topping off in the upper 60s, right around 67 degrees. Overnight tonight, clear skies, down to 40 for the overnight low. Then tomorrow, Tuesday, lots of sunshine and highs near 66. On Wednesday, which will be our hump day for this week, we get through that day, it's a downhill slide to the weekend. Sunshine on your Wednesday, that'll make it a little easier to take, with temperatures right around 73 degrees. Right now, outside our studios here at the Country Memory Show, a little breezy out there, lots of sunshine, and the temperature right now, 64 degrees. 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

0: Your classic country favorites back-to-back here on the Country Memory Show at WWOV. Right there, Marty Robbins. Oh, my goodness, what a big hit he had with that back in 1965. Put that one at the top spot on the country charts. It's called Ribbon of Darkness. 27 minutes before the hour now of 1 o'clock. That means you have about 27 more minutes left of your lunch hour, where we are eating soup and sandwich here this afternoon, and hoping that your lunch hour is going well. But I tell you what, if you can, stick around, because I'll be here till 3 o'clock this afternoon just dealing out big, big country hits for you. And taking a look now at our country music calendar and our country music history books for this, the 5th day of October. Well, on the 5th of October, we had a young lady that was born down in Louisiana. Her name, Margie Singleton. Yeah, she is turning 91 years old today. We want to wish Margie Singleton a very, very happy birthday. Country music singer and songwriter. In the 1960s, she was popular as a duet and also a solo recording artist, working with country stars like George Jones and Farron Young. Margie Singleton had her biggest hit with Farron Young. It was called Keeping Up with the Joneses, and that was on the charts in 1964 and went all the way up to the number 5 spot on the country charts. Got that for you now, as we want to wish Margie Singleton one more time a very, very happy 91st birthday. Keeping Up with the Joneses, Farron Young and Margie Singleton.
1: Well, the Joneses bought a new house. We did too.

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Right there, this hour's Country Memory Show vinyl selection for you. And you might have noticed it was a vinyl. Had a little bit of a skip in that record. I don't know why. I've played it a lot of times before, but for some reason we had a little bit of a skip there. So I apologize for that. But anyway, Diana Trask right there, the lady from Australia, had big country hits in the 70s and early 80s. And right there, one of her biggest ones, it's called Lean It All On Me. Every hour, we pull one out of our massive vinyl library and hope they don't skip and play it for you. Here on the Country Memory Show at WWOV, I'm Jay Bradley. It is good to be with you here on this Monday afternoon. Yeah, missed being with you last Friday. Sorry about that. Had a little bit of a power interruption, but we're back today. Lights are burning bright and turntable spinning quickly, and everything seems to be working good. And we'll keep our fingers crossed that that continues throughout the afternoon. 1979, Mr. Eddie Rabbit put this on the charts. Just got to pour me another tequila.

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1: 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Doug and Rusty Kershaw right there. 1961 and Louisiana Man. Well, it is Monday. It's the very, very first Monday in the month of October. Happy October to you. It's the first time we've got to hang out together in the month of October. But I tell you what, we're going to do something a little special here on the Mondays of October. And what we're going to do is we're going to play double shots. Yeah, it's going to be the double play Monday and every hour on every Monday between noon and 3. So the 12 o'clock hour, the 1 o'clock hour, and the 2 o'clock hour. We will pick out one of your favorite country artists and feature two of their songs back to back. It'll be the Monday double play. And this hour's Monday's double play, Don Williams. Turn out the lights. And Love Me Tonight, the number one hit for him in 1975, the first half of this hour's double play.

right there, wrapping up this hour's Country Memory Show Monday double play. Yeah, two for you right there from the gentle giant Don Williams. She Never Knew Me, big hit for him in 1976. And the first half of the double play on this Monday, Don Williams, Turn Out the Lights, Love Me Tonight, number one hit for them, or for Don, I should say, back in 1975. Hey, we'll pick out one of your favorite country artists and feature two of their songs back to back again next hour, right here on WWOV 101.1 FM, the radio home of the Wheeling Jamboree. Dottie West now from 1966. Just asking the question, what's come over my baby?

Big number one song right there back in 1989. Vern Gosden, I'm Still Crazy, But I'm Still Not Over You. Right here on the Country Memory Show at WWOV 101.1 FM, the radio home of the Wheeling Jamboree. Hey, we're also on the web at WWOVFM.com. We kick this hour off with music for you from Skylar No Block and Overstreet with a number one hit from 1987, Baby's Got a New Baby. Hey, the request line is open. We're keeping open throughout the afternoon and just waiting for you to give me a call at 724-678-3538. Yeah, call me. Tell me what you want to hear. If I have it in my library, I will put it on the radio for you this very afternoon. That number again, 724-678-3538. And the classic country music continues now. We're going to go back to 1974 with a young lady by the name of Sunday Sharp. And I'm Having Your Baby.

All of your classic country favorites right here on the Country Memory Show at WWOV. Hank Williams Jr. right there taking us back to 1974. And you know what? Angels are hard to find. And a good afternoon to you. We are looking now at 17 minutes past the hour of 1 o'clock. We've got a temperature outside of 64 degrees. We'll check that forecast in complete detail coming up at the bottom of the hour. Right now, I have music for you off of the request line. We're going to send this out to Bob this afternoon. George Jones, 1962 music, and a girl I used to know.

0: coat of paint. That don't mean a girl.
1: 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It's the legendary Wheeling Jamboree, the country music show with tradition like none other.

Playing the big ones for you from the 60s, 70s, 80s, and more right here on the Country Memory Show. Joe Stampley from 1975 and Dear Woman. And the classic country continues now. 1972, Johnny Bush put this on the record charts and did pretty well with it too. Whiskey River.

Picking out and playing the big, big country hits that you remember from years gone by right here on the Country Memory Show at WWOV 101.1 FM. Yeah, the radio home of the Wheeling Jamboree, and it's also the home of the Country Memory Show. With me, your host, Jay Bradley, got the big records for you from the 60s, 70s, 80s, and more every Monday and Friday from noon until 3 p.m. Linda Ronstadt right there, and I just can't help it if I'm still in love with you. Yeah, she had that out on the charts back in the 1970s, about 1975. Took it all the way up to the number two spot on the country charts. Taking a look here at our country music, not our country music, anything. Taking a look at the weather forecast from the National Weather Service for Wheeling and vicinity. For today, lots of sunshine and temperatures near 67 degrees. Overnight tonight, clear skies, down to 40 for that overnight low. Then tomorrow, your Tuesday, well, it looks like it's going to be just as nice as today. Lots of sunshine, temperatures near 66 degrees, about a degree cooler tomorrow for expected high than today. And then on Wednesday, which of course is our hump day, Wednesday the hump day for this week, lots of sunshine and temperatures right around 73 degrees. Looking on ahead to Thursday, more sunshine and 72. In fact, I'll give you the 7-day forecast next hour. We always do that in the final hour, but I'll tell you, giving you a little bit of a sneak peek at it here. For the next 7 days, no mention of any rain. We'll check that forecast, like I said, with all the extended details coming up at about 2:30. Right now, outside our studios here at the Country Memory Show, an absolutely beautiful Monday. Lots of sunshine, and the temperature right now, 64 degrees. 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

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Kenny Rogers right there, 1978 music and love or something like it. And a good afternoon to you. I'm Jay Bradley, right here behind the mic, sitting in the big chair, doing the button pushing and the knob turning for you. So happy to be here with you on this Monday afternoon. And boy, I sure hope you can stick around. I'm here till 3 o'clock, and we've got stack after stack of your country favorites. Right now, we're going to look at that country music calendar and our country music history books for today, the 5th day of October. Well, on the 5th of October, back in 1938, a gentleman was born down in Dublin, Texas. His name, Johnny Duncan. Of course, we remember Johnny Duncan as a singer who scored the 1977 U.S. number one country hit, It Couldn't Have Been Any Better. In his career, he released 14 studio albums, producing more than 30 chart singles, including She Can Put Her Shoes Under My Bed Anytime. Very, very sadly, Mr. Johnny Duncan passed away on August the 14th, back in 2006. In 2006, he passed away. But in honor of him, the great career that he had in country music, and that today would have been his birthday had he still been with us, we're going to play that big number one song that he had out back in the 1970s, She Can Put Her Shoes Under My Bed Anytime.

Now, you don't have to listen. Just keep doing what you do. She's only one more hurt away, boy, from walking out on you. But if you want to keep her, one thing you better know. Once she gets to walk,

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It is the Country Memory Show vinyl selection right here on the Country Memory Show at WWOV. Right there, Lois Johnson taking us back into the 1970s. And Loving You Will Never Grow Old. Every hour we pull one out of our massive vinyl library and throw it on the turntable right there and give it a spin for you. Bring back a memory off of vinyl. We do it every hour here on the Country Memory Show. And, boy, I hope you enjoy those. Hey, we're looking at about, 17 now, away from the hour of 2 o'clock as our Monday afternoon just chugs along here. And thank you for spending part of your Monday afternoon right here with me. I really appreciate it. Right now, we're going to go back to 1977, bring back a memory for you from the Mel Tillis and the Statesiders. And it's called Burning Bridges, right here on the Country Memory Show.

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Right there, Lori Morgan. And it just wouldn't be half enough. Well, we're going to do something a little different here at the Country Memory Show for the entire month of October on Mondays. Every Monday, every hour, we will pick one of your favorite country artists and feature two of their songs back to back. It will be the Monday Country Memory Show Double Play, and this hour's Double Play from John Anderson. Here's the first half of the Double Play. John Anderson had this on the charts in 1993. I Fell in the Water That You

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I just

Playing all of your country favorites right here on the Country Memory Show, WWOV, John Anderson with the double play on the double play Monday, the second half of the double play right there, and Haunted House, yeah, it's coming close to Halloween, so we got to play that, and the first half of the double play here on this Monday double play, John Anderson, of course, and I fell in the water that you walked on. 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Pick one of your favorite artists and feature two of their songs back to back. Right now, Keith Whitley, a number one hit for him back in 1988. Don't Close Your Eyes.

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Right there, you're the reason that God made Oklahoma. David Frizzell and Shelley West had that out back in the 1980s. And right before that, some Shenandoah kicking off the 2 o'clock hour with A Ghost in This House. Yeah, the 2 o'clock hour, of course, the final hour for this edition of the Country Memory Show. Time goes by very quickly when you're having a good time. I've been having a great time, and I hope that you have as well. But I'll tell you what, I got about 51 more minutes. I'm going to pack just as much music as I possibly can into these next 51 minutes. So if you can, please stay right here, right where you are. The request line is open. We'll keep it open until about 2:30 this afternoon so that you will have lots of time to get your favorite song on the radio. Now, the way you do that is you grab that telephone and you give me a call. The number, 724-678-3538. That number again, 724-678-3538. You call me and tell me what is on your mind. If I have it in my library, I'll be more than happy to put it right on the radio for you. Right now, the classic country music continues. Lacey J. Dalton now. It's called Whistle.

bringing back some good old memories for you right here on the Country Memory Show at WWOV. Right there, Billy Walker, and I taught her everything she knows. Then she turned around, taught him everything that she knew. Oh, what a mess, huh? 18 minutes now after the hour of 2 o'clock. Good afternoon, I'm Jay Bradley. It is so very, very good to be with you here on this Monday afternoon. Hey, the Country Memory Show is right here on WWOV every Monday and Friday from noon until 3 p.m. with classic country hits from the 60s, 70s, 80s, and more with me, your host, Jay Bradley. And also, I would like to remind you that the Brother Dave and Squeezy Show, well, it airs on Monday, Wednesdays, and Fridays from 9 until noon right here on the radio home of the Wheeling Jamboree. 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Classic country continues now. Charlie McLean, Don't Touch Me There.

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Picking out and playing your country favorites from the 60s, 70s, 80s, and more right here on the Country Memory Show at WWOV. Right there, Travis Tritt and the Best of Intentions. And I got a call just a little bit ago on the request line from JJ. Called and said that his mom passed away back a few years ago, very sadly. And if she had still been with us, it would have been her 84th birthday tomorrow. And he wanted me to play this in honor of her memory. And she liked this song a lot. Here's Eddie Arnold going out to JJ's mom, Barbara, who passed away, like I said, a few years ago. Here is Eddie Arnold's Make the World Go Away.

Bringing back memories for you from the 60s, 70s, 80s, and more right here on the Country Memory Show at WWOV. Right there, La Costa Tucker, Tanya Tucker's sister. And I want to get to you, 1974 music for you. And a good afternoon to you. It's 28 minutes now away from the hour of 3 o'clock, 2:32, if you're thinking digitally here on this Monday afternoon. Let's take a look at the forecast from the National Weather Service. And this is for Wheeling and vicinity today. Lots of sunshine. Temperatures near 67 degrees. Overnight tonight, it's going to be clear down to 40 degrees. Yeah, going to have to pull up that heavy blanket tonight. Then for tomorrow, Tuesday, lots of sunshine and highs near 66. Wednesday, more sunshine, 73. And taking a look here at the extended forecast, of course, we all know this is subject to change. But as of right now, for Thursday, sunshine, 72. Friday, more sunshine, 71. Saturday, lots of sunshine, 72. And next Sunday, sunshine and high 74. My goodness, we'll take it. Right now, outside our studios here, we've got a lot of sunshine. It is a beautiful Monday afternoon. And the temperature right now, standing at our expected high of 67 degrees. And the Country Memory Show continues right here on the radio home of the world-famous Wheeling Jamboree, WWOV 101.1 FM, where we are always getting that Wheeling feeling.

Right, and your favorites from the 60s, 70s, 80s, and more, back-to-back right here on the Country Memory Show at WWOV. The Oak Ridge Boys right there, and a love song. Good afternoon. It is 24 minutes now away from the hour of 3 o'clock, and taking a look here at our country music calendar and our country music history books for today, the 5th day of October. Well, on the 5th of October back in 1970, Tammy Wynette released her 8th studio album. The album was entitled The First Lady, which peaked at number 2 on the Billboard Country Albums charts. The album's single, Run, Woman, Run, peaked at number 1 on the country singles charts and was Tammy Wynette's 9th song to reach the top spot on the country charts. And I got that big hit for you right now. Here is Tammy Wynette and Run, Woman, Run.

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Right there, bringing back a memory for you off of vinyl. Yeah, Tom Bresch had that out back in the 1970s, and it's called Homemade Love. Every hour here on the Country Memory Show, we pull one out of our massive vinyl library and put it on the turntable for you. And give it a spin. Yeah, it's the Country Memory Show vinyl selection right here on WWOV. Hey, I've got music right now for you off of the request line. We're going to send this out to Becky in 84, Pennsylvania. Don Williams, she wanted to hear Turn Out the Lights, Love Me Tonight, a number one hit from 1975.

playing your country favorites. Yeah, we're bringing back some memories for you right here on the Country Memory Show at WWOV. Dolly Parton music right there. The late, great Dolly Parton, of course. Sadly, we lost Dolly just here back a few weeks ago. But right there, one of her big hits from 1975, number one song, The Bargain Store. Well, on the whole month of October here, we're going to do something a little special on Mondays. On every Monday in the month of October, we're going to do the Double Play Monday. We'll pick one of your favorite country artists, feature two of their songs back to back. And this hour's Country Memory Show Double Play from Charlie Pride. So Afraid of Losing You Again. 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

It's the Country Memory Show, double play right here on the Country Memory Show at WWOV. Charlie Pride right there, the second half of the double play, The Power of Love. He had a top 10 hit with that in 1984. And the first half of the double play was 15 years earlier in 1969, a number one song for Charlie Pride, I'm So Afraid of Losing You Again. Every Monday in the month of October, we will do your Monday double play. Pick one of your favorite country artists and feature two of their songs back to back. Well, I'll tell you what, this is just about going to do it for me, Jay Bradley, and this edition of the Country Memory Show. Thank you so very much for being here with me on this beautiful, beautiful Monday afternoon. Have yourself a great rest of your Monday, a great and a safe week. I will see you back here Friday at 12 noon, and we will do it all again. To take us to the top of the hour in the newscast, music for you from Brooks and Dunn, Neon Moon.

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2: I'm John Scott. Krista Pike's attorney says the Tennessee governor should commute Pike's death sentence to a life sentence after the failed execution. Mark Mayfield has more.
3: Stephen Farrell made the call on CNN's State of the Union, saying she has endured what he called a torturous attempt at executing her. Farrell added that Pike remains in the hospital on a ventilator and is critically ill. Pike was set to be executed by lethal injection last week, but survived two rounds of the drugs and was hospitalized. Tennessee Governor Bill Lee said on Saturday that Prison Commissioner Frank Strada will resign after overseeing the failed execution. I'm Mark Mayfield.
2: Former FTC Chair Lena Khan warning against letting artificial intelligence companies self-regulate. Appearing on ABC's This Week, Khan said self-regulation efforts have been a proven failure, adding it would be an enormous mistake to allow it.
4: We've seen just innumerable harms come from the unchecked domination of these big tech companies.
2: This comes after President Trump welcomed the heads of Anthropic, OpenAI, NVIDIA, and others to the White House amid fears over the rapid advancement of AI. The president said the leaders agreed to self-police themselves. Senator John Kennedy says he's considering running for president in 2028. The Louisiana Republican made the comment on NBC's Meet the Press, but said his plans right now are to run for re-election.
5: My plans right now are to run for re-election. But as I've said before, if I don't think I can be effective in the Senate anymore, I would consider it.
2: That is Louisiana Republican John Kennedy. The ongoing heat wave enveloping Southern California continues to break records. Los Angeles, Orange, Riverside counties all saw records broken on Saturday in Newport Beach, Santa Ana, and Anaheim. This is SRN News.
6: 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A little bit of this, a little bit of that. Bake at 101.1 FMs until burnt to a fine crisp.
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It's a touching little Steve Goodman number about trains and trucks and mamas and prison and getting drunk. So anyway, me and the boys got together and we asked Mr. David Allan Coe and a few of our other heroes if they wouldn't mind singing with us on what has proven itself to be the perfect country western song.

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0: Hey folks, this is Mike Gorrell asking you to tune in to the Buckeye Bluegrass Hour. 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

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I will be looking forward to spending our Monday and Friday afternoons together right here on WWOV 101.1 FM, the home of the legendary Wheeling Jamboree.

0: 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I'm proud to have Knee Deep in Bluegrass here in Wheeling.
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1: Hey, Ivan, yeah. Give me a half-inch boxed, no, let's see, I believe it's a 9/16 boxed in, right?
2: 9/16
1: boxed in. While you're in there, hand me that little short handle ratchet with a 3/16 drive.
2: All right, let me look for
1: it. Oh, boy.
2: What?
1: This thing's going to have a whole new clutch and pressure plate, I can smell it. We're going to have to drop this transmission, son.
2: Oh, Bert, come on.
1: Get over at the house and call down there at the Ford garage. See if they have a clutch and pressure plate assembly for a 64 Falcon 6-cylinder.
2: 64 Falcon, all right.
1: I probably need to run to town, too, and pick the parts up if they've got them. And while you over there, son, grab me another good cold Miller Lite out of that Maytag on the back porch. I got a whole new case ice down
2: there. You won't even be able to see that transmission.
1: I done worked up a powerful thirst.
2: Yeah, I can see you have.
1: Take it easy, Greasy.
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0: WWOVLP, serving Martins Ferry in the greater Wheeling area.
1: With SRN News, I'm John Scott. Krista Pike's attorney says the Tennessee governor should commute Pike's death sentence to a life sentence after the failed execution. Mark Mayfield has more.
2: Stephen Farrell made the call on CNN's State of the Union, saying she has endured what he called a torturous attempt at executing her. Farrell added that Pike remains in the hospital on a ventilator and is critically ill. Pike was set to be executed by lethal injection last week, but survived two rounds of the drugs and was hospitalized. Tennessee Governor Bill Lee said on Saturday that Prison Commissioner Frank Strada will resign after overseeing the failed execution. I'm Mark Mayfield.
1: Former FTC Chair Lena Khan warning against letting artificial intelligence companies self-regulate. Appearing on ABC's This Week, Khan said self-regulation efforts have been a proven failure, adding it would be an enormous mistake to allow it.
3: We've seen just innumerable harms come from the unchecked domination of these big tech companies.
1: This comes after President Trump welcomed the heads of Anthropic, OpenAI, NVIDIA, and others to the White House amid fears over the rapid advancement of AI. The president said the leaders agreed to self-police themselves. Senator John Kennedy says he's considering running for president in 2028. The Louisiana Republican made the comment on NBC's Meet the Press, but said his plans right now are to run for re-election.
4: My plans right now are to run for re-election. But as I've said before, if I don't think I can be effective in the Senate anymore, I would consider it.
1: That is Louisiana Republican John Kennedy. The ongoing heat wave enveloping Southern California continues to break records. Los Angeles, Orange, Riverside counties all saw records broken on Saturday in Newport Beach, Santa Ana, and Anaheim. This is SRN News.
5: If country and bluegrass were whipped up in a kitchen by five-star chefs, we know that the secret recipe is very simple. A little bit of this, a little bit of that. Bake at 101.1 FMs until burnt to a fine crisp.
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I will be looking forward to spending our Monday and Friday afternoons together right here on WWOV 101.1 FM, the home of the legendary Wheeling Jamboree.

0: 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This is Cindy Bauckham. I'm proud to have Knee Deep in Bluegrass here in Wheeling.
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0: WOVLP, serving Martins Ferry in the greater Wheeling area.
1: With SRN News, I'm John Scott. Krista Pike's attorney says the Tennessee governor should commute Pike's death sentence to a life sentence after the failed execution. Mark Mayfield has more.
2: Stephen Farrell made the call on CNN's State of the Union, saying she has endured what he called a torturous attempt at executing her. Farrell added that Pike remains in the hospital on a ventilator and is critically ill. Pike was set to be executed by lethal injection last week, but survived two rounds of the drugs and was hospitalized. Tennessee Governor Bill Lee said on Saturday that Prison Commissioner Frank Strada will resign after overseeing the failed execution. I'm Mark Mayfield.
1: Former FTC Chair Lena Khan warning against letting artificial intelligence companies self-regulate. Appearing on ABC's This Week, Khan said self-regulation efforts have been a proven failure, adding it would be an enormous mistake to allow it.
3: We've seen just innumerable harms come from the unchecked domination of these big tech companies.
1: This comes after President Trump welcomed the heads of Anthropic, OpenAI, NVIDIA, and others to the White House amid fears over the rapid advancement of AI. The president said the leaders agreed to self-police themselves. Senator John Kennedy says he's considering running for president in 2028. The Louisiana Republican made the comment on NBC's Meet the Press, but said his plans right now are to run for re-election.
4: My plans right now are to run for re-election. But as I've said before, if I don't think I can be effective in the Senate anymore, I would consider it.
1: That is Louisiana Republican John Kennedy. The ongoing heat wave enveloping Southern California continues to break records. Los Angeles, Orange, Riverside counties all saw records broken on Saturday in Newport Beach, Santa Ana, and Anaheim. This is SRN News.
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every way. But love the movie began with somehow got lost in the play. Like a fire burning out of control, we got caught up in the actor's role. And you cried on my shoulder when it came to an end.

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0: 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I'm proud to have Knee Deep in Bluegrass here in Wheeling.
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2: With SRN News, I'm John Scott. Krista Pike's attorney says the Tennessee governor should commute Pike's death sentence to a life sentence after the failed execution. Mark Mayfield has more.
3: Stephen Farrell made the call on CNN's State of the Union, saying she has endured what he called a torturous attempt at executing her. Farrell added that Pike remains in the hospital on a ventilator and is critically ill. Pike was set to be executed by lethal injection last week, but survived two rounds of the drugs and was hospitalized. Tennessee Governor Bill Lee said on Saturday that Prison Commissioner Frank Strada will resign after overseeing the failed execution. I'm Mark Mayfield.
2: Former FTC Chair Lena Khan warning against letting artificial intelligence companies self-regulate. Appearing on ABC's This Week, Khan said self-regulation efforts have been a proven failure, adding it would be an enormous mistake to allow it.
4: We've seen just innumerable harms come from the unchecked domination of these big tech companies.
2: This comes after President Trump welcomed the heads of Anthropic, OpenAI, NVIDIA, and others to the White House amid fears over the rapid advancement of AI. The president said the leaders agreed to self-police themselves. Senator John Kennedy says he's considering running for president in 2028. The Louisiana Republican made the comment on NBC's Meet the Press, but said his plans right now are to run for re-election.
5: My plans right now are to run for re-election. But as I've said before, if I don't think I can be effective in the Senate anymore, I would consider it.
2: That is Louisiana Republican John Kennedy. The ongoing heat wave enveloping Southern California continues to break records. Los Angeles, Orange, Riverside counties all saw records broken on Saturday in Newport Beach, Santa Ana, and Anaheim. This is SRN News.
6: If country and bluegrass were whipped up in a kitchen by five-star chefs, we know that the secret recipe is very simple. 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
0: It goes like this. Bad life without love.
1: Kind of gets lonesome.
0: Is a body empty, too. Law of the confession. Is that good for the soul? We ought to try it. I'd rather have love.

This is folk singer Michael Jonathan. 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

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I will be looking forward to spending our Monday and Friday afternoons together right here on WWOV 101.1 FM, the home of the legendary Wheeling Jamboree.

0: 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I'm proud to have Knee Deep in Bluegrass here in Wheeling.
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1: With SRN News, I'm John Scott. Krista Pike's attorney says the Tennessee governor should commute Pike's death sentence to a life sentence after the failed execution. Mark Mayfield has more.
2: Stephen Farrell made the call on CNN's State of the Union, saying she has endured what he called a torturous attempt at executing her. Farrell added that Pike remains in the hospital on a ventilator and is critically ill. Pike was set to be executed by lethal injection last week, but survived two rounds of the drugs and was hospitalized. Tennessee Governor Bill Lee said on Saturday that Prison Commissioner Frank Strada will resign after overseeing the failed execution. I'm Mark Mayfield.
1: Former FTC Chair Lena Khan warning against letting artificial intelligence companies self-regulate. Appearing on ABC's This Week, Khan said self-regulation efforts have been a proven failure, adding it would be an enormous mistake to allow it.
3: We've seen just innumerable harms come from the unchecked domination of these big tech companies.
1: This comes after President Trump welcomed the heads of Anthropic, OpenAI, NVIDIA, and others to the White House amid fears over the rapid advancement of AI. The president said the leaders agreed to self-police themselves. Senator John Kennedy says he's considering running for president in 2028. The Louisiana Republican made the comment on NBC's Meet the Press, but said his plans right now are to run for re-election.
4: My plans right now are to run for re-election. But as I've said before, if I don't think I can be effective in the Senate anymore, I would consider it.
1: That is Louisiana Republican John Kennedy. The ongoing heat wave enveloping Southern California continues to break records. Los Angeles, Orange, Riverside counties all saw records broken on Saturday in Newport Beach, Santa Ana, and Anaheim. This is SRN News.
5: If country and bluegrass were whipped up in a kitchen by five-star chefs, we know that the secret recipe is very simple. 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

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And she was surrounded by flowers that outshine my bouquet. I know mine aren't fancy, but still all the while, they were placed in her hand, and I know I saw mama smile.

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You know, with all that's going on in the world right now, the calmness of hometown radio and the music of America's front porch has become more important than ever. 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